It's hard to say that I'd rather stay awake when I'm asleep, because my dreams are bursting at the seams. 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

Renascença, Leiria, Fátima, Alcobaça. 106.0, 95.1. I wanna talk to you. The last time we talked, Mr. Smith, you reduced me to tears. I promise you it won't happen again.

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Renascença.

0: Before you go, there's something I want you to have.
1: Oh, it's beautiful. But wait a minute, isn't this?
0: Yeah, yes it is.
1: But I thought the old lady dropped it into the ocean in the end.
0: Well, baby, I went down and got it for you.

0: up, picking it up, loving, I'm living, so we turn it up. Yeah, we turn it up.
1: Renascença. Elvas Campo Maior. 99.8, 102.3.
0: Ainda te lembras de mim? Ainda sabes de onde eu vim?